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14: Oldies 96.7 Peterborough, three-day forecast, clear tonight, low near 6, all over sunshine tomorrow, high near 22, sunshine, maybe 27 on Wednesday. I'm Dan Blakely with Peterborough's breaking and local news.

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7: 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I'm Dan Blakely with Peterborough's breaking and local news.

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9: Oldies 96.7 Peterborough, 3-day forecast. Clear tonight, low near 6. All over sunshine tomorrow, high near 22. Sunshine, maybe 27 on Wednesday. I'm Dan Blakely with Peterborough's breaking and local news.

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4: Simcoe Street, Peterborough, the early 1940s. 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What will become of him? 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
2: Oldies 96.7, Peterborough's three-day forecast. Sunny for your Tuesday, the high today is 22. Wednesday, sunshine, a high 25. And more sun expected on Thursday, a high 26. I'm Jordan Mercier. It's the 70s, 80s, and more.
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0: Oldies 96.7, Peterborough's three-day forecast. Sunny for your Tuesday. The high today is 22. Wednesday, sunshine, a high 25. And more sun expected on Thursday, a high 26. I'm Jordan Mercier. It's the 70s, 80s, and more.
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5: Oldies 96.7, Peterborough's three-day forecast. Sunny for your Tuesday, the high today is 22. Wednesday, sunshine, a high 25, and more sun expected on Thursday, a high 26. I'm Jordan Mercier. It's the 70s, 80s, and more.
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4: Oldies Pinpoint Weather. Oldies 96.7, Peterborough's three-day forecast. Sunny for your Tuesday. The high today is 22. Wednesday, sunshine, a high 25. And more sun expected on Thursday, a high 26. I'm Jordan Mercier. It's the 70s, 80s, and more.
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5: Oldies 96.7, Peterborough's three-day forecast. Sunny for your Tuesday, the high today is 22. Wednesday, sunshine, a high 25. And more sun expected on Thursday, a high 26. I'm Jordan Mercier. It's the 70s, 80s, and more.
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0: 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While you're setting your goals for the day, we're keeping you up to date.
1: Good morning, and welcome back to the Wake Up Call. Here's some things you might want to chat about around the water cooler today. A flight out of Newark bound for Spain had to turn around in mid-flight because a teenager named his Fitbit Bomb, and it kept showing up on available Bluetooth devices. There's actually video online for that. I saw that last night, actually. Rihanna has teamed up with the transgender daughter of Elon Musk for a lingerie line upcoming Pride campaign. CBS is said to be interested in bringing in Joe Rogan as part of their 60 Minutes team. Apparently, Google wants to release 32 million infected mosquitoes into Florida and California that would carry a disease harmless to humans, but that would kill mosquitoes and hopefully help control the spread of West Nile virus. CBS has claimed that replacing Stephen Colbert with Byron Allen in that late night slot will turn $40 million in losses into $15 million in profit. Remember we told you yesterday about all those musical groups that backed out of the music event south of the border? President Trump has said he will headline the Great American State Fair now on June 24th. Meta is working on an AI pendant, a clip-on Bluetooth microphone that you would wear and that records and interacts with users throughout the day. Would you? History made in Seattle, the Woodland Park Zoo's Western Lowland Gorilla Olympia gave birth to a healthy 5.4-pound baby boy on Sunday after an emergency C-section, the first gorilla birthed by cesarean section in the zoo's 126-year history. Rumors are circulating that Chicago Bears quarterback Caleb Williams could be announced as the Madden 27 cover athlete at EA Sports' June 4th event this Thursday, which would make him the first Bears player on the game's cover. And remember yesterday morning we told you the list of names that are scheduled to be named per hurricane during the hurricane season this year. Well, the current forecast for this year's hurricane season is for at least six named hurricanes before November the 30th. More to come on the Wake Up Call on your Tuesday.
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1: Sunny to start today with a high of 25. Good morning, I'm George Mercier. Your three-day pinpoint weather details are coming up. Peterborough police laid 34 charges during a targeted traffic enforcement campaign, which focused on community safety zones and other high complaint areas in Peterborough and Lakefield. Last week, members of the traffic unit targeted locations where residents have raised concerns about driver behavior and road safety. Community safety zones are designated areas often located near schools. Police, meantime, are warning parents to stay alert as online child luring continues to target young people. OPP Sergeant Aaron Cranton says offenders are using gaming platforms, chat groups, and social media apps.
2: Our young people really know how to navigate these applications. And so through that, those offenders are utilizing kind of that manipulative, controlling behavior, first trying to gain relationship and then later kind of drawing them into behaviors or criminal activity.
1: Parents are encouraged to monitor online activity, review safety practices, and speak openly with their children about internet safety. The province is handing over more than $2 million to help about 4,800 people connect with primary care providers in the city and county. The Peterborough Family Health Team, in partnership with the 360 Nurse Practitioner Clinic, the Peterborough Community Health Center, and Peterborough Newcomer Health Clinic, will establish a process to accept new patients. And a successful Smile Cookie campaign has delivered a major boost to two Kawartha Lakes charities. The Ross Memorial Hospital Foundation and Kawartha Lakes Food Source each received more than $23,000. Ross Memorial Foundation CEO Aaron Coons thanked the community, business owners, and volunteers for their support. In sports, the Century 21 Lakers lost to Oakville last night 11-9. Peterborough is now 2-2 on the season. Game 1 of the Stanley Cup Final goes tonight between Carolina and Vegas. The Jays will open up a series this evening against Atlanta, and Felix Auger-Aliassime advanced to the quarterfinals at Roland Garros. The next time you're scrolling through your phone, visit ptbotoday.ca and see what Peterborough is talking about. Your complete three-day pinpoint weather details coming up.
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1: Oldies 96.7, Peterborough's three-day forecast. Sunny today, becoming a mix of sun and cloud near noon, a high of 25. Tonight, a few clouds, a low of 7. Tomorrow, mainly sunny, a high of 27. And Thursday, sunshine, a high 29. Right now, it's 5. The UV index for today is 8, or very high. The Oldies UV Report is brought to you by Joanne's Place Health Foods, celebrating 50 years of wellness in Peterborough and Lindsay. I'm Jordan Mercier with Peterborough's breaking and local news.
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1: The future of Keith Whiteman Park could be in your hands. 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Now it's time to check in with Alyssa for what's going on in the community over the next 48 hours.
2: 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Wednesday brings a heritage luncheon at Hutchinson House Museum and live theater at Theater on King with Maggie Cassell, From There to Here, beginning at 7 p.m. You can submit and read more events at ptbotoday.ca. In the newsroom, I'm Alyssa Brush.
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1: Oldies 96.7, Peterborough's three-day forecast. Sunny today, becoming a mix of sun and cloud near noon, a high of 25. Tonight, a few clouds, a low of 7. Tomorrow, mainly sunny, a high of 27. And Thursday, sunshine, a high 29. Right now, it's 5. The UV index for today is 8 or very high. 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I'm Jordan Mercier with Peterborough's breaking and local news.

Colin James here on Oldies, Chicks, and Cars. As the most music in the morning continues, so does Bill's Morning Mayhem Scavenger Hunt, day two today. Did you happen to find a functioning lava lamp yesterday? Some great pictures on our Facebook page. Make sure to pop over and have a look. Dexy's Midnight Runners. Come on, Eileen, on the Oldies Morning Edition.

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1: The summertime is an amazing chance to check out some great local arts. 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
2: The Outdoor Series opens Thursday with New Stage Theater's production of Munch Goes Wild. New Stage's artistic director, Mark Wallace, says outdoor performances offer a unique experience for audiences and performers alike.
3: We are featuring some of the work that was on our stage at Market Hall that you paid for this year. We brought some of that in for a free outing on these evenings, and some of it is newer work as well.
2: Additional New Stage's productions are scheduled for August.
1: If you want additional details, check out ptbotoday.ca. Another beautiful Tuesday. Your complete three-day pinpoint weather coming up.
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1: Oldies 96.7, Peterborough's three-day forecast. Sunny today, becoming a mix of sun and cloud near noon, a high of 25. Tonight, a few clouds, a low of 7. Tomorrow, mainly sunny, a high of 27. And Thursday, sunshine, a high 29. Right now, it's 5. The UV index for today is 8, or very high. The Oldies UV report is brought to you by Joanne's Place Health Foods, celebrating 50 years of wellness in Peterborough and Lindsay. I'm Jordan Mercier with Peterborough's breaking and local news.

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1: Sunny to start your Tuesday. The high today is 25. Good morning. I'm George Mercier. Your three-day pinpoint weather details coming up. The OPP is urging families to watch for warning signs linked to online child luring. OPP Sergeant Aaron Cranton is encouraging parents to become more familiar with the apps that their children are using.
2: I think parents really need to understand the apps that their kids are using. So ask those questions. Ask them what they enjoy about being online. Is it because they enjoy gaming and sharing kind of that common interest with another person? Is it because they want to have conversation with someone?
1: Anyone who believes a child is being targeted online is being urged to contact authorities. Some big healthcare news in Peterborough. The province is investing more than $2 million to help about 4,800 people connect with primary care providers in the city and county. Peterborough Cawarth MPP Dave Smith says this funding will significantly impact the lives of local families and relieve pressure on our broader healthcare system. Darren Hancock is now the Director of Financial Services with the City of Peterborough. That announcement was made back on Friday. Hancock has more than 25 years of accounting and municipal finance experience, including 19 years with the city in senior financial leadership roles. Thousands of smile cookies sold in Lindsay have translated into thousands of dollars for local causes. Tim Hortons restaurant owners Nick and Megan Chapman presented a check for more than $23,000 each to the Ross Memorial Hospital Foundation and Kawartha Lakes Food Source following the annual Smile Cookie campaign. And Canada-U.S. Trade Minister Dominic LeBlanc is set to travel to Washington today to meet with his American counterpart as official negotiations between Ottawa and the Trump administration on a critical continental trade pact lag behind talks with Mexico. In sports, the Century 21 Lakers lost last night to Oakville 11-9. Game 1 of the Stanley Cup Final goes tonight as Carolina hosts Vegas. In baseball, the Blue Jays open up a series tonight against Atlanta. And Felix Auger-Aliassime advanced to the quarterfinals at Roland Garros. The next time you're scrolling through your phone, visit ptbotoday.ca and see what Peterborough is talking about. Your complete three-day pinpoint weather details coming up.
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5: Oldies 96.7, Peterborough's three-day forecast. Sunny today, becoming a mix of sun and cloud near noon, a high of 25. Tonight, a few clouds, a low of 7. Tomorrow, mainly sunny, a high of 27. And Thursday, sunshine, a high 29. Right now, it's 5. The UV index for today is 8, or very high. The Oldies UV Report is brought to you by Joanne's Place Health Foods, celebrating 50 years of wellness in Peterborough and Lindsay. I'm Jordan Mercier with Peterborough's breaking and local news.
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1: Game one of the Stanley Cup Final goes tonight between Carolina and the Golden Knights. Puck drop there is 8 o'clock. Let's check in with Alyssa for what's going on in the community over the next 48 hours.
2: There's plenty happening around Peterborough over the next couple of days. 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
1: Mostly sunny for your Tuesday. 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
6: Oldies 96.7, Peterborough's three-day forecast. Sunny today, becoming a mix of sun and cloud near noon, a high of 25. Tonight, a few clouds, a low of 7. Tomorrow, mainly sunny, a high of 27. And Thursday, sunshine, a high 29. Right now, it's 5. The UV index for today is 8, or very high. 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I'm Jordan Mercier with Peterborough's breaking and local news.

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1: If you're a theater lover, you won't want to miss this opportunity. 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
2: A popular summer tradition is set to return to Peterborough as the William and Nona Heslop Foundation Summer Festival launches this week at the Jalen Bennett Amphitheater. Artistic director Mark Wallace says the partnership gives new stages a valuable year-round presence in the community while offering audiences a different theater experience under the open sky.
3: When you're outdoors, you're always aware that you are in a staged environment. And that's not a bad thing because it's a place of imagination, right? So the more your imagination is active, you know, it's a small little stage. There's no big sets or anything, right? Like you're always using your imagination as you engage with it.
2: The company will also present two additional performances in August as part of the festival lineup.
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17: Simcoe Street, Peterborough, the early 1940s. A resilient boy with a poet's heart watches as addiction steals the security of his very own childhood. What will become of him? The Kid from Simcoe Street is based on the memoir of James Clark, retired Ontario Superior Court Justice, and yes, published poet. 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
19: Oldies 96.7, Peterborough's three-day forecast. Sunny today, becoming a mix of sun and cloud near noon, a high of 25. Tonight, a few clouds, a low of 7. Tomorrow, mainly sunny, a high of 27. And Thursday, sunshine, a high 29. Right now, it's 5. The UV index for today is 8, or very high. The Oldies UV Report is brought to you by Joanne's Place Health Foods, celebrating 50 years of wellness in Peterborough and Lindsay. I'm Jordan Mercier with Peterborough's breaking and local news.

throw the money here on oldies? Probably a one time, but now she's just living on the royalties, right? The residuals, whatever you want to call them. I'm Bill Porter. Good morning. Getting closer to 8. And this is very exciting because we're getting closer to item number 2 in Bill's Morning Mayhem scavenger hunt. Yesterday, one functioning lava lamp. And don't forget, if you come across these items, you've got to take a selfie with them. Text that selfie to us, 1-888-668-0967. And make sure you are in the photo, all right? That's why. You got to take a selfie. And you got to use the word mayhem when you text us, all right? Mayhem in the text body. Attach the photo that you are in, and we're keeping track, all right? And we had tons of people. You can even see some of the photos. I put them up on our Facebook page. Tons of people yesterday were able to find the functioning lava lamp. It looks like some people in stores, some people at home. You got to get creative. Next item at 8:10. Stick around. Today's impossible question. 25% of people spend more time doing this at the gym than exercising. What is it? We got the clue earlier. It is not gossiping. It is actually something, a physical activity that you can do, I guess, is the best way to put it. I was thinking of staring at themselves in the mirror. You see some people that do this. And, you know, I shouldn't really be judging, I guess, because you know what? You should absolutely take time to appreciate and admire your accomplishments. But, you know, half an hour standing in front of the mirror. I don't know. It's just me, maybe, but I think there's better uses of that time. But again, celebrate your accomplishments for sure. Anyway, the correct answer, 25% of people spend more time sitting in the sauna or hot tub at the gym than exercising. Ah, yes. This has been called in the past the executive workout, right? You get that gym membership so you can have a little chat. You can have a little sauna, have a little hot tub, have a little shower, go home. That one bead of sweat, sweat it out because of a piece of workout equipment. Not one weight lifted. Still good, though, right? Still good for your health, I think, to take that time, even if it's just having a hot tub and a sauna. Why not? Anyway, getting closer to 8 and a news update from the Oldies Newsroom. Lots more wake-up fun and a ton more hits right here, too, on Oldies with the box now. Here's

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1: Sunny to start today with a high of 25. Good morning, I'm Jordan Mercier. Your three-day pinpoint weather details are coming up. Peterborough police laid 34 charges during a targeted traffic enforcement campaign, which focused on community safety zones and other high complaint areas in Peterborough and Lakefield. Last week, members of the traffic unit targeted locations where residents have raised concerns about driver behavior and road safety. Community safety zones are designated areas often located near schools. Police, meantime, are warning parents to stay alert as online child luring continues to target young people. OPP Sergeant Aaron Cranton says offenders are using gaming platforms, chat groups, and social media apps.
2: Our young people really know how to navigate these applications. And so through that, those offenders are utilizing kind of that manipulative, controlling behavior, first trying to gain relationship and then later kind of drawing them into behaviors or criminal activity.
1: Parents are encouraged to monitor online activity, review safety practices, and speak openly with their children about internet safety. The province is handing over more than $2 million to help about 4,800 people connect with primary care providers in the city and county. The Peterborough Family Health Team, in partnership with the 360 Nurse Practitioner Clinic, the Peterborough Community Health Center, and Peterborough Newcomer Health Clinic, will establish a process to accept new patients. And a successful Smile Cookie campaign has delivered a major boost to two Kawartha Lakes charities. The Ross Memorial Hospital Foundation and Kawartha Lakes Food Source each received more than $23,000. Ross Memorial Foundation CEO Aaron Coons thanked the community, business owners, and volunteers for their support. In sports, the Century 21 Lakers lost to Oakville 11-9 last night. Peterborough is now 2-2 on the season. The Blue Jays will open up a series this evening in Atlanta. And now here's Chris Soares with Oldies Playoff Fever, supported by Norm's Cash and Carry, Highland Tree Care, and Bruiser Automotive and Tire.
3: Well, tonight the wait is over. Game 1, Stanley Cup Final, takes center stage. The championship series opens with two teams chasing hockey immortality and the chance to lift the most iconic trophy in sports. Vegas Golden Knights at the Carolina Hurricanes tonight. One interesting stat, since 2005, the team that wins Game 1 of the final has gone on to win the Cup nearly 75% of the time. That's why tonight is about more than just grabbing an early lead. It's about setting the tone for the entire series. The road to the Cup reaches its final chapter tonight from Raleigh, North Carolina. Buckle up, hockey fans. This should be special. Puck drop, 8 o'clock. I'm Chris Soares. Playoff Fever continues next at noon.
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1: Oldies 96.7, Peterborough's three-day forecast. Sunny today, becoming a mix of sun and cloud near noon, a high of 25. Tonight, a few clouds, a low of 7. Tomorrow, mainly sunny, a high of 27. And Thursday, sunshine, a high 29. Right now, it's 5. The UV index for today is 8, or very high. 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I'm Jordan Mercier with Peterborough's breaking and local news.
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1: The future of Keith Whiteman Park could be in your hands. 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Now it's time to check in with Alyssa for what's going on in the community over the next 48 hours.
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6: Old East 96.7, Peterborough's three-day forecast. Sunny today, becoming a mix of sun and cloud near noon, a high of 25. Tonight, a few clouds, a low of 7. Tomorrow, mainly sunny, a high of 27. And Thursday, sunshine, a high 29. Right now, it's 5. The UV index for today is 8, or very high. The Oldies UV Report is brought to you by Joanne's Place Health Foods, celebrating 50 years of wellness in Peterborough and Lindsay. I'm Jordan Mercier with Peterborough's breaking and local news.

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1: The summertime is an amazing chance to check out some great local arts. 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
2: The Outdoor Series opens Thursday with New Stage Theater's production of Munch Goes Wild. New Stage's artistic director, Mark Wallace, says outdoor performances offer a unique experience for audiences and performers alike.
3: We are featuring some of the work that was on our stage at Market Hall that you paid for this year. We brought some of that in for a free outing on these evenings, and some of it is newer work as well.
2: Additional New Stage's productions are scheduled for August.
1: If you want additional details, check out ptbotoday.ca. Another beautiful Tuesday. Your complete three-day pinpoint weather coming up.
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18: Oldies 96.7, Peterborough's three-day forecast. Sunny today, becoming a mix of sun and cloud near noon, a high of 25. Tonight, a few clouds, a low of 7. Tomorrow, mainly sunny, a high of 27. And Thursday, sunshine, a high 29. Right now, it's 5. The UV index for today is 8, or very high. 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I'm Jordan Mercier with Peterborough's breaking and local news.

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7: Oldies 96.7, Peterborough's three-day forecast. Sunny today, becoming a mix of sun and cloud near noon, a high of 25. Tonight, a few clouds, a low of 7. Tomorrow, mainly sunny, a high of 27. And Thursday, sunshine, a high 29. I'm Jordan Mercier. It's the 70s, 80s, and more.

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1: Oldies 96.7, Peterborough's three-day forecast. Sunny today, becoming a mix of sun and cloud near noon, a high of 25. Tonight, a few clouds, a low of 7. Tomorrow, mainly sunny, a high of 27. And Thursday, sunshine, a high 29. I'm Jordan Mercier. It's the 70s, 80s, and more.

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13: 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It's a tail-wagging celebration for dogs and the people who love them. I'm Mark Hansen. 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
1: Peterborough police laid 34 charges during a targeted traffic enforcement campaign last week. 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
14: Simcoe Street, Peterborough, the early 1940s. A resilient boy with a poet's heart watches as addiction steals the security of his very own childhood. What will become of him? The Kid from Simcoe Street is based on the memoir of James Clark, retired Ontario Superior Court Justice and, yes, published poet. See his story when Trent Valley Archives Theatre presents The Kid from Simcoe Street on stage June 4th to 7th at the Market Hall.
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Old East 96.7, Peterborough's three-day forecast. Sunny today, becoming a mix of sun and cloud near noon, a high of 25. Tonight, a few clouds, a low of 7. Tomorrow, mainly sunny, a high of 27. And Thursday, sunshine, a high 29. I'm Jordan Mercier. It's the 70s, 80s, and more.

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1: Peterborough police laid 34 charges during a targeted traffic enforcement campaign last week. 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
8: Simcoe Street, Peterborough, the early 1940s. A resilient boy with a poet's heart watches as addiction steals the security of his very own childhood. What will become of him? The Kid from Simcoe Street is based on the memoir of James Clark, retired Ontario Superior Court Justice, and yes, published poet. 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
1: A few clouds getting in the way tonight, low near 6. I'm Dan Blakely. Your three-day pinpoint weather coming up. City Council moving forward with a new winter shelter program for Peterborough, including funding for additional shelter capacity. It'll operate out of the former fire hall on Carnegie Avenue, offering at least 30 overnight beds between November and April. A 34-year-old Peterborough man facing charges after a shoplifting call on Lansdowne West Monday afternoon. Police say they spotted the suspect on a bike, watched him ditch it, then try to hide behind a bush. Officers moved in and took him away, charged with theft under $5,000, failing to comply with probation, and entering a premises while prohibited. New hand on the cash box at City Hall, Darren Hancock, named Director of Financial Services for the City of Peterborough. The Grateful Heart Program, administered by the Peterborough Regional Health Center Foundation, gives people a chance to express their gratitude to a PRHC care provider. Susan Burgess, among those who are grateful.
2: The hospital didn't even know my husband was arriving at the hospital till late afternoon on a Monday. And by 6:30, a whole team was ready and operated on my husband for 7 hours.
1: 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We'll play it and donate the cash to the hospital. Jays open a 3-game set tonight in Atlanta. Kevin Gausman gets the call. Century 21 Lakers are off after last night's loss in Oakville. They're 2-2 on the season. Now, here's Kennedy Freeman with Oldies Playoff Fever, brought to you by Norm's Cash and Carry, Highland Tree Care, and Bruiser Automotive and Tire.
3: Puck drops on game one of the Stanley Cup final tonight in Raleigh, and it's expected to be electric. The Carolina Hurricanes are back on hockey's biggest stage for the first time since 2006, with fans waiting nearly two decades for this moment. They welcome the Vegas Golden Knights, who are also chasing down that second cup in franchise history. With a sold-out arena and a long-awaited return to the final, I'm sure we can expect a loud and potentially emotional start to the series. I'm Kennedy Freeman. Playoff Fever returns tomorrow morning at 8 o'clock.
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1: Oldies 96.7 Peterborough, three-day forecast, clear tonight, low near 6, all over sunshine tomorrow, high near 22, sunshine, maybe 27 on Wednesday. I'm Dan Blakely with Peterborough's breaking and local news.
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1: Good afternoon, this is Steve Gregory. 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Record cold on the East Coast this morning. New Brunswick, Nova Scotia, Newfoundland had temperatures as low as minus 4. Manitoba, Saskatchewan have heat advisories on. And Calgary and Edmonton under heavy rainfall warnings. As for us, the entire week looks fabulous. Doesn't get much better than this. Might be watching the hockey game outside tonight.
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11: 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I'm Dan Blakely with Peterborough's breaking and local news.

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1: This is Steve Gregory on your Tuesday. Apparently, when we take Ubers, we're pretty forgetful. Ubers released their list for this year. Phones, wallets, and bags top the list. But there is some bizarre stuff that people leave behind. Not sure how. Including a 15-pound frozen turkey, aquarium fish and supplies, a violin, a full set of goalie pads, and two humidifiers. Most forgetful people in Canada, Saskatoon and Regina. Least forgetful, Ottawa, Toronto, and Calgary. And not surprisingly, one of the most forgetful days, January 1st, right after New Year's Eve celebrations. Apparently, we've got to start leaving things on our lap when we take an Uber.
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1: A cloud or two tonight, low near 6. Good afternoon. I'm Dan Blakely. Your three-day pinpoint weather coming up. Peterborough City Council has approved funding for a six-month winter shelter program that will provide at least 30 overnight shelter beds to those in need. Those beds will be available at the former fire hall on Carnegie Avenue. Just over 900 people experienced homelessness in the city last year, a 16% increase from the year before. An 18-year-old has been charged with robbery and mischief. Peterborough police say a man was robbed by a group of teens after an altercation in a store near Lansdowne Street and the Parkway. The incident escalating outside where the victim's vehicle was damaged. Police located one of the suspects nearby and recovered some of the stolen property. Big doings this Thursday at the Jalen Bennett Amphitheater at Trent University's Trail College. The William and Nona Heeslip Foundation presenting the New Stages Theater production of Munch Goes Wild. This is artistic director Mark Wallace.
2: We are featuring some of the work that was on our stage at Market Hall that you paid for this year. We brought some of that in for a free outing on these evenings, and some of it is newer work as well.
1: Additional productions are scheduled for August. Peterborough Regional Health Center Foundation is highlighting the work of its Grateful Heart program. Kinmount resident Susan Burgess thankful for the support her husband received from the team before his passing.
3: I think of my community and how important it is that we have a hospital like Peterborough here to take care of us as we age, and I just wanted to get that.
1: Burgess encouraging others to support the Hospital Foundation's fundraising efforts, and you can do that Friday when Oldies 96.7 launches Pay to Play. 8 hours of your requests for $50 a pop, all proceeds going to patient care at PRHC. The quest for Lord Stanley Stein begins in earnest tonight. Game one of the final between the Hurricanes and the Golden Knights. Jays open a series in Atlanta. Next time you're scrolling through your phone, visit ptbotoday.ca to see what Peterborough is talking about. Your three-day pinpoint weather coming up.
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6: Canada's main stock index climbed to a record high today, while U.S. markets also advanced, supported by strength in financial and energy shares, continued optimism around AI investments, and signs of resilience in the U.S. economy despite ongoing concerns over Middle East tensions. The S&P/TSX Composite Index was up 435 points to 35,169. In New York, the Dow Jones Industrial Average was up 229 points to 51,308. The S&P 500 Index was up 10 points to 7,610, while the Nasdaq Composite gained 7 points to close at 27,094. The Canadian dollar traded for 72.26 cents U.S. compared with 72.25 cents on Monday. The crude oil contract was up $1.39 U.S. to $93.55 per barrel, while the price of gold was up $12.80 U.S. to close at $4,519.10 an ounce. Your Oldies Pinpoint Weather details are coming up.
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1: 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I'm Dan Blakely with Peterborough's breaking and local news.
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1: This is Steve Gregory. Well, here we are, June, finally getting around to the Stanley Cup Finals. Vegas Golden Knights and Carolina Hurricanes. Each have won before. The Knights did it in 2023, Hurricanes in 2006. And they are slight favorites this time around. Got Carolina as a minus 155. The Golden Knights at a plus 125. So close, but the Golden Knights are underdogs. We'll see how it all plays out. Game one tonight at 8 o'clock. And then if you're making plans, next two games are Thursday and Saturday.
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11: 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I think my crossing guard is very nice. Crystal stops all the traffic so I can cross safely, and she always has a big smile.

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4: Oldies 96.7 Peterborough, 3-day forecast, clear tonight, low near 6, all over sunshine tomorrow, high near 22, sunshine, maybe 27 on Wednesday. I'm Dan Blakely with Peterborough's breaking and local news.
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1: 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Saturday, June 13th. It's the 2026 Dragon Boat Festival at Del Quarry Park. 25th anniversary this year. All kinds of fun stuff going on. 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Got a pretty hefty fundraising goal this year, a little over $325,000. Over the years, they've raised over $4.9 million for cancer care. That's since 2001. Yeah, if you'd like to check it out, we've got all your details waiting for you at ptbotoday.ca.
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1: A cloud or two tonight, low near 6. And I'm Dan Blakely. Your three-day pinpoint weather coming up. Peterborough City Council has approved funding for a six-month winter shelter program that will provide at least 30 overnight shelter beds to those in need. Those beds will be available at the former fire hall on Carnegie Avenue. Just over 900 people experienced homelessness in the city last year, a 16% increase from the year before. An 18-year-old has been charged with robbery and mischief. Peterborough Police say a man was robbed by a group of teens after an altercation in a store near Lansdowne Street and the Parkway. The incident escalating outside where the victim's vehicle was damaged. Police located one of the suspects nearby and recovered some of the stolen property. Big doings this Thursday at the J. Lynn Bennett Amphitheater at Trent University's Trail College. The William and Nona Heeslip Foundation presenting the New Stages Theater production of Munch Goes Wild. This is Artistic Director Mark Wallace.
2: We are featuring some of the work that was on our stage at Market Hall that you paid for this year. We brought some of that in for a free outing on these evenings, and some of it is newer work as well.
1: Additional productions are scheduled for August. Peterborough Regional Health Center Foundation is highlighting the work of its Grateful Heart Program. Kinmount resident Susan Burgess thankful for the support her husband received from the team before his passing.
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1: Burgess encouraging others to support the Hospital Foundation's fundraising efforts, and you can do that Friday when Oldies 96.7 launches Pay to Play, 8 hours of your requests for $50 a pop, all proceeds going to patient care at PRHC. The quest for Lord Stanley Stein begins in earnest tonight. Game one of the final between the Hurricanes and the Golden Knights. Jays open a series in Atlanta. Next time you're scrolling through your phone, visit ptbotoday.ca to see what Peterborough is talking about. Your three-day pinpoint weather coming up.
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1: Oldies 96.7 Peterborough, three-day forecast, clear tonight, low near 6, all over sunshine tomorrow, high near 22, sunshine, maybe 27 on Wednesday. I'm Dan Blakely with Peterborough's breaking and local news.
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13: Oldies 96.7 Peterborough, three-day forecast, clear tonight, low near 6, all over sunshine tomorrow, high near 22, sunshine, maybe 27 on Wednesday. I'm Dan Blakely with Peterborough's breaking and local news.

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3: Simcoe Street, Peterborough, the early 1940s. A resilient boy with a poet's heart watches as addiction steals the security of his very own childhood. What will become of him? The Kid from Simcoe Street is based on the memoir of James Clark, retired Ontario Superior Court Justice and, yes, published poet. 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
1: Oldies 96.7 Peterborough, three-day forecast, clear tonight, low near 6, all over sunshine tomorrow, high near 22, sunshine maybe 27 on Wednesday. I'm Dan Blakely with Peterborough's breaking and local news.
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2: It's so nice to get outside now that the spring weather is here.
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